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3: From the ACC O'Reilly Auto Parts Studio to your radio or listening device, this is American Country Countdown. I'm Ryan Fox. In this hour, Megan Maroney gives us the behind-the-scenes scoop on her new song with Kenny Chesney. That's here in the next 15 minutes. Plus, Luke Bryan talks Friday Night Football, and we'll take you way back and ask you to play along with our ACC time machine. But first, back to the countdown and Eric Church, Hardy, Morgan Wallen, and Tim McGraw. 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

0: Church, Morgan Wallen, and Tim McGraw, MacArthur, up 1 to 22 on American Country Countdown. Ryan here. The most popular baby names of 2026 are Olivia for girls and Liam. It's one of my son's names. And if these names seem familiar, you are right. Olivia continues a six-year streak at number one, while Liam leads for the eighth consecutive year, according to the Social Security Administration. The name Cody, by the way, not on the list, but he's on ours. An ACC Next track, this is Horseback.
1: He's a ranch hand in a pinch, man. Hotter than the red on the cattle brand. Cause she's a gold digger with a quick trigger. A cast iron skillet swinging lid flipper.

Langley, number 21. Love and Life Again on American Country Countdown. It's Ryan with stars, you know, on a first name basis like Ella and Megan. And while Megan Maroney can be super sweet, she can also be very persuasive. We'll learn firsthand about her influential powers when she joins us after she sings Am I Okay? And AC

0: Am I okay? Our guest this weekend, Megan Maroney on American Country Countdown. Megan, the song that got you on the scene was Tennessee Orange by the Tennessee Vols.
1: Speaking of Vols, your favorite, one of your favorite buddies, Kenny Chesney, is a Vols fan.
2: Yeah.
1: And I heard on his latest song, It Just Got Weird, or one of the songs on his new album, you insisted on being on it?
2: Yeah, that's kind of how that happened. So Jesse Joe Dillon wrote that song years ago. Like she said, he's had the song for like 5+ years.
1: Yeah.
2: And he's always talked to her about how he loves it, but it just like never made it, you know, into the studio maybe. Yeah. And Jesse Joe was like, if you tell him to cut it, then he will cut it.
3: Oh.
2: And so I call Kenny and I'm like, I love this song, which I did love the song because I'm like, this is like, it's such a, I've heard Kenny's whole new album and I have to say like, it's the creativity. He like comes at this music at a different angle, which I think is really cool because he has so many hits that it's like, how do you keep being fresh? You know what I mean? And this music is so great. So I was like, this fits on an album that could, you know, be a fresh angle. And he let me sing harmonies on it. And my best friend, Jesse Joe, wrote on it, like I said. Okay. So it was like one of those things where I'm like,
1: I want to say this. He first said that you volunteered to be on it. And then he said, and I quote, she damn near insisted on being on it.
3: I just wanted to know if you could hear every woman when you went, I just called Kenny Chesney up on the phone. We're all like, I'm sorry, you did what?
2: That's still surreal to me sometimes too. Cause I'm,
0: what'd you say your mom says about Kenny?
2: Tell Kenny I said hi. I'm like, oh gosh, okay.
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Jason with John Mayer doing his thing on guitar. Phone, keys, wallet, number 20 on American Country Countdown with Ryan Fox. That song sure is growing and could make its way all the way to number one on our survey. And speaking of number one, the top spot on ACC this weekend, 1 year ago, belonged to Thomas Rhett. After all the bars are closed, American Country Countdown. After all.

It was number one here on American Country Countdown 1 year ago this weekend. Thomas Rhett, After All the Bars Are Closed, on American Country Countdown. It's Ryan Fox handling the hosting duties. And up next, we grab the keys and the wallet and head to Target. What country superstar loves going there just as much as you do? We'll talk to him after Dan and Shay and Say So, ACC. Number

0: ask regular people questions to our superstars here on the show. So when was the last time you, Megan Maroney, went to Target?
1: Target. Well, I went to Walmart this morning.
2: Okay.
1: Well, I actually tried to find my perfume, the body mist, because it's there for $10 and they didn't have it. Yeah, there's a body mist that is cheaper and they didn't have it at the Walmart in Dallas. So don't go to that one if you're looking. But when was the last time I went to Target? Probably like a week ago. I don't know. I always go to Target because
3: just
1: I
3: for
1: just
3: everything.
1: Like, just roaming. Yeah.
3: Yeah. Yeah. You've said that getting loser men out of your life cleared up your skin. You said that the Cosmo, right? Uh-huh. What's another life problem you think could be solved by getting rid of a man? Me.
1: Ooh. Anxiety. Yeah, right. Clear skin, free of anxiety.
2: Yeah.
1: That's been my case. Yeah.
3: Yeah. Yeah. It's working. I'm looking
1: like,
3: at you right now.
1: Maybe I'm not like a super naturally anxious person. Maybe that was their energy infecting me.
3: This is the honesty that people love out of Megan Maroney, though. Yeah.
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0: Kevin Powers and Shaboozy and ACC next track, new and now. It's Move on American Country Countdown. And Ryan and Luke Bryan's son, Bo, could be the next big thing in college football. But first, he has to finish his senior year in high school. He's a star quarterback on his team that just beat a team quarterbacked by the son of former NFL star Philip Rivers. Pretty impressive. So how proud is Daddy Luke Bryan in the stands? He'll tell us in two songs. First, though, Riley Green. It's Think As You Drunk. American Country Countdown.
1: Number 8.

0: song that gives you all the feels with so many teams around the country kicking off their seasons this weekend. Kenny Chesney, Boys of Ball on American Country Countdown. And Ryan Fox and Luke Bryan is a super proud dad. You could see it last weekend as his son, Bo Bryan, led his high school team to victory on a game that was nationally televised on ESPN2. Bo Bryan is the starting quarterback on his high school team. So what's it like for Daddy Luke to be in the stands watching his son play?
1: Oh, it's a dream come true. I mean, me being a country singer and then to have a son that's quarterback and is just, you know, never could have imagined it. And just watching him work hard, that's the thing. I mean, when you're playing football at any high school, getting up at 6 a.m. And going the extra miles, it's watching the work ethic of all these boys on both sides of the field. So good day.
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Zach John King, Get to Drinking, number 17 at American Country Countdown, and Ryan Fox with the hits. And we have some drama, some thrift shop shopping. It's all a little frozen. We explain further in our ACC time machine after Zach Top, South of Sanity, American Country Countdown. 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
0: It's Ryan, and watch your step as we board our ACC Time Machine. By the way, that song certainly fueling our trip back in time. Cruz was the most played country song of this particular year, as we give you the facts and you guess the year we've traveled to.
3: I'm gonna pop some tags, only got $20 in my pocket.
0: Speaking of number one songs, the number one song in the pop world during this year was that one from Macklemore and Ryan Lewis, Thrift Shop. A song I want to have stuck in my head all weekend long. Frozen, featuring that tune, sung by Idina Menzel, reached the top of the box office, making $1.3 billion worldwide. Iron Man 3 was number 2, while Despicable Me 2 came in at number 3. And the most watched thing on TV wasn't football, it was Mark Harmon and NCIS. So, did you guess the year? Cruz, along with Macklemore and Ryan Lewis, were on top of the charts. Frozen throws out the competition at the box office, and all the eyeballs were squarely on NCIS. And if you guessed the year was 2013, then you know exactly the year we landed in our ACC Time Machine, paid for by Gusto. 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
0: If this was a football game, we would call this the second half. Welcome into hour number 3 of American Country Countdown. I'm your host, Ryan Fox from the ACC O'Reilly Auto Parts Studio. We got some new covers of a very popular ACC number one song that we have to unpack here this hour. Plus, Lainey Wilson, the TV star, and more with our special guest, Megan Maroney, in the next 15 minutes. As we get back to it with Luke Bryan, Country and She Knows It, American.

0: Luke Bryan at number 15 on American Country Countdown. That is country and she knows it. It's Ryan Fox. And so many from all over the world are paying their respects to the late, great Dolly Parton this weekend.
1: Jolene, Jolene, Jolene, Jolene. Please don't take him just because you can.
0: As flags around the U.S. are at half staff, Luke Bryan remembers.
2: Hey, guys. Luke Bryan here. Just wanted to speak about the passing of icon Dolly Parton. So much of my childhood, she was in it, from movies to music. Her light, being a strong Tennessee woman, was something that always inspired me. Songwriting ability, charisma, wittiness, and the ability to make fun of herself, and the ability to inspire the world is what I think about when I think of Dolly. When you live your life and people can recognize you by one name, Dolly, I think that says it all.

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1: Number 14.

Lauren Elena and Chase Matthew, number 14 on American Country Countdown. That's All My Exes here with Ryan. And there's lots of rules when you travel. And when you travel a lot, you learn them pretty quickly. And something happened to our guest this weekend, Megan Maroney, recently while boarding a plane that almost caused a scene. Hang on, Megan's going to tell us what that was after Tennessee Orange in ACC.

0: and ACC Extra from Megan Maroney on American Country Countdown. It's Ryan. We're having so much fun with Megan here this weekend, and I'm curious, do you have a hype song, a song that you turn on before the show, and you're just jamming out to it?
1: So, best of both worlds.
2: Okay.
1: It plays before I go on stage, but I truly, it's for the fans now because it's become a thing where it's like when you hear the dun, dun, dun, dun, dun, everyone's like, okay, it's about to go down.
2: Yeah.
1: Yeah, it actually gets me hype. Like, I'm backstage with my whole team, like, best. Yeah, the best of both. So,
0: I love that.
1: Yeah, it does something for me. Yep.
0: Yeah, what's one thing you do, you've been doing out on the road that people would be shocked that is not as glamorous for Megan Maroney to be doing as they would think?
1: I got yelled at the airport yesterday because I tried to bring my dog on the flight. Yeah, we had all the things we needed and it was still a hard time. So we're just waiting. We're just like, it's okay. Boots made it on the flight. Crisis averted.
0: Oh my gosh.
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Morgan Wallen, up two to 13. It's been by now on American Country Countdown. And Ryan Fox. And Morgan gets his workout in when he performs on stage. But for you and I, who don't have 100,000 fans to sing for on a given weekend, when's the best time to get in that cardio? Well, according to Science Insights, if you have the choice to work out either in the morning or the afternoon, choose the morning. The benefits of working out in the morning include a better mood, less tension throughout the day as well, and you're more likely to stick with it, too. I agree, it's tough to get to the gym or the trail when you're tired from the day. Plus, it's much cooler in the morning, right? Speaking of cool, George Burge with our buddy Luke Bryan. Ride, ride, ride. ACC.

Ride, Ride. George Burge and Luke Bryan up one, number 12 on American Country Countdown. It's Ryan Fox with the hits. And up next, we know Lainey Wilson, the singer-songwriter. We know Lainey, the award show host. And we're getting to know Lainey, the actress. Where's she popping up now? I'll tell you after her former ACC number one, 4x4 by You, American Country Countdown.

0: Lainey Wilson and an ACC Extra on American Country Countdown. It's 4x4 by you. It's Ryan Fox, and Lainey is certainly a very talented person. She's so talented, she's delving back into her acting career. You may remember when she played Abby on Yellowstone a few years ago. Well, now she's trying her hand at being funny, appearing in the second season of the hit Netflix sitcom starring Leanne Morgan called Leanne.
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0: Taylor Swift, I Knew It, I Knew You. Number 11 on American Country Countdown. Ryan here, and Taylor is no stranger to people covering her songs. There's quite a few to choose from as you look across the internet, and there is a country star that's also getting the Taylor treatment. We break it down in our ACC New and Now segment after we kick off the top 10. 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

Choosin' Texas, the biggest hit of her career so far, now spending a whopping 19th week at number one on Billboard's all-genre Hot 100 chart. And by the way, that ties for the longest run ever atop that chart, tying her with A Bar Song from Shaboozey and Old Town Road from Lil Nas X and Billy Ray Cyrus. Not bad at all. It's American Country Countdown. It's Ryan, and time now for our new and now segment. And

0: a lot of popular songs always do. Last weekend, we brought you Matthew McConaughey and Jimmy Fallon doing a bluegrass version of it.
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2: I'm Hal Cheeseball with the news. Our top story tonight is a local hurricane. Let's send it out to our meteorologist on the streets, Jim Windy.
3: You won't believe it, Hal, but we're actually seeing people rushing into the three hurricanes that we have in our area.
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It's Never Coming Back on American Country Countdown. It's Ryan Fox. And this weekend on ACC, we remember the icon, the legend, Dolly Parton, who we lost after a brief battle with cancer last week. Dolly turned 80 years old earlier this year, and she had some thoughts about that. Hold on, Dolly, in her own words, after Kenny Chesney, Carry On, American Country Countdown.

0: Katie Chesney moving up two spots to number 9 on American Country Countdown. It's Carry On. It's Ryan, and still so hard to believe we lost the legendary Dolly Parton earlier this week. Her reps say she passed away after a brief battle with cancer, saying, quote, "Our beloved Dolly Parton spent her life and career bringing joy, laughter, and hope and integrity into everything she touched. After bravely facing a brief battle with cancer, Dolly departed her earthly life at the Vanderbilt Ingram Cancer Center, surrounded by loved ones." As part of the many remembrances for Queen Dolly, the Empire State Building in New York City was all lit up in pink this week, while the President of the United States ordered all U.S. flags lowered to half staff, something that is rarely done for any celebrity. And it was just earlier this year that Dolly hit another milestone in her life, turning 80 years old. And in true Dolly Parton fashion, oh, she had thoughts about that.
1: Everybody said, well, you're 80 years old. You're going to be 80 years old. I said, well, so what? Look at all I've done in 80 years. I just feel like I'm just getting started. I know that sounds stupid, but I think there's a lot to be said about age. If you allow yourself to get old, you will. And people say, well, how come you don't seem to get old? I say, because I ain't got time to get old. I ain't got time to dwell on that. That's not what I'm thinking about. I think, what? I'm going to be 80? They're going to celebrate me being 80? You know, not that anybody would want to celebrate that. But there is a celebration in the fact that I have done so much in that time and that I'm still doing it. I'm grateful for that.
0: We are grateful for you. We will always love you, Dolly. American Country Countdown remembers the legendary Dolly Parton.

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4: 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Thank you so much for spending part of your weekend with us. And if you're new, welcome. I'm Ryan Fox, proud dad of three and a lifelong country fan. This hour, in honor of her new hit, Medicine, we page Dr. Megan Maroney back to the countdown. Our special guest, hold on, here in the next 15 minutes. And will Ella Langley and Morgan Wallen have the number one song in the land for the third straight week? Well, there's only one way to find out. Let's line them up and count them down. Back in the top 10 this weekend, a big hit for Josh Ross. It's Hate How You Look, American Country.

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1: Hey, hey, look, Josh Ross at number 8 on American Country Countdown. I'm Ryan Fox, and not sure when you're checking out the countdown. It airs all kinds of times all over the world. But I remember going to church with my family every Sunday and catching the great Bob Kingsley on this show. And speaking of that, about 21% of Americans say they attend church each weekend, while the non-weekly regular number is about 30%. Now, a lot of people check out church online, too. Nothing wrong with that. Meanwhile, A Man of Faith had our number one song at ACC back in 2023. Jelly Roll. Just need a favor. American Country Countdown.

Morgan Wallen, number 7. It's Don't We on American Country Countdown. You got Ryan. Megan Maroney is our special guest this weekend on the show. And up next, in honor of her latest hit, Medicine, we're going to page Dr. Megan Maroney to the waiting room. What's she going to prescribe for us? We'll find out in 3 minutes on American.

0: Megan Maroney with an ACC Sure Shot. That one is sure to join the countdown very soon. Medicine on American Country Countdown. It's Ryan here with Megan, and in honor of that song, Medicine.
1: All right. You know, we're going to call up Dr. Maroney here.
2: Ooh.
1: It'd be fun to get your prescriptions for a few things, okay? What do you prescribe for when you need to laugh, Megan Maroney? Dr. Meg.
2: TikTok doom scrolling.
1: Nice. When you want to cry, what do you prescribe?
2: Ooh.
3: Refer to last guy she dated.
2: I know. Go through my old texts.
1: When a pre-show warm-up, I guess we already talked about it. It's probably best of both worlds.
2: Yeah, best of both worlds. Vocal coach. I like to chill. Like the vibes are literally like this.
0: Very still.
1: Mm-hmm.
2: Right before Best of Both Worlds, please.
1: Okay. I love that. Here with Megan Maroney, Dr. Maroney. And for those days when you wake up and you're like, I don't think I can do this today. I'm just not feeling it. What do you tell yourself?
2: Look in the mirror and say, knock it off. You can do it. You're hot. You're smart. You're nice.
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1: Affirmations.
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1: No, I love that.
2: 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You can do it. Okay. You are hot.
1: I do the same thing. What do you prescribe for your fans
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16: All stands up and nowhere to go.

Jason Aldean at number 6 on ACC. It's Don't Tell On Me and Ryan. And going back to school can be a tough time for any kid, but imagine being a freshman in high school and having to do this in front of the whole school. We'll tell you what it is after Travis Tritt and an ACC Extra.

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0: It's Ryan, and not sure if you ever get to catch a series on CBS called On the Road. It's hosted by Steve Hartman, and recently had a really cool story that I got to share with you. I've got kids, just went back to school. Maybe you do as well. And with tons of kids going back, starting your first day of high school, as we all know, can be tough. Lots of new faces, new classes. But one school in Oklahoma is putting a spin on that with their senior class, who instead of pranking those freshmen, the new students at the school, they have created a memorable event for the kids and their parents.
3: We hold the car. We hold the car door.
4: Yeah.
3: Preventing it from opening. It's like initiation. Like, we all did it.
5: Could you think of anything more embarrassing to initiate kids into high school?
6: That's why it's perfect.
7: What the freshmen are asked to do is just give their mom a goodbye kiss. It can also be a dad or guardian. Point is, someone needs to be publicly thanked with a peck on the cheek. Oh, the horror.
8: How embarrassing was that?
9: Your heart starts thumping out of your chest.
10: I'm not a very huggy person.
7: But the kids all knew this was coming. In fact, it's now a 26-year tradition. Before this, the seniors still greeted freshmen on day one, but back then, the welcome was a little more biting, more like pranks. Until the class of 2001 decided to be kinder, while also making the newbies feel just a little bit uncomfortable.
3: I mean, I wouldn't have wanted to kiss my mom as a freshman.
7: School president Sister Mary Hannah says she can relate to the reluctance, but says that rule, to honor thy mother and father, made the top 10 list for a reason.
3: And you know who the happiest people are in this whole thing?
6: Who?
3: The mothers. This is a big moment for them, especially if it's their first child or their last child.
11: So emotional. I was crying yesterday and all morning, and she asked me not to cry during the drop-off. So I think I did okay.
0: Isn't that cool? Well done, Bishop Kelly Prep School. And it's students like these that make us love taking a look on the bright side. 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Clean, shine, protect. Your kitchen says a lot about you. Let it brag.
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An ACC sure shot. That one is sure to join the countdown very soon from Parker McCollum. It's Killing Me on American Country Countdown. It's Ryan Fox. And every weekend, American Country Countdown is heard across North America and around the world. And we're going international with Thomas Rhett. After Kane Brown, it's Woman. ACC.

0: Thomas Rhett with this former ACC number one from 2021. What's your country song on American Country Countdown? Here with Ryan Fox. And Thomas loves playing for fans here in North America, but he also says playing internationally is big for him too, which he recently did at Wembley Stadium in the UK. An experience he says is special for a different reason.
1: People ask me why I like to play over here, and it's like, I just think that the folks listening to country music over here are listening to more than just the hit. 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As an artist, when you get to stand up on stage and be like, man, I'm gonna go back in the catalog here. You know what I mean? I'm going to pick a random song from like my second or third record, and I'll see a pockets of people in the crowd that know every single word to those songs. And so I kind of feel like I get to, you know, kind of experiment with a lot of my catalog over here.
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4: 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It's over 90 degrees today.
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0: last weekend's number one song. At number four this weekend, Ella Langley and Morgan Wallen. I Can't Love You Anymore on American Country Countdown, which means we have a brand new number one song this weekend. Stay tuned to find out what it is. Stella Lefty just put out her debut album called Long Way Home, and she's closing in on that number one spot with this one. Boston, ACC.
1: Number

0: album Long Way Home is number 3 on this weekend's American Country Countdown. Song of the summer, that's Boston. It's Ryan Fox, and Stella recently joined us here on the show. You can hear about her new music, her boyfriend, and even her very interesting connection to the phenomenon that was Groupon. 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
0: 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On the way, we reveal the brand new number one song in the land. 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
0: We have already revealed that last week's number one song has fallen to number 4 this week. Ella Langley and Morgan Wallen with I Can't Love You Anymore. Which means we have a new number one song in the top spot this weekend. And we also have a brand new song at number 2. Fueled up with the windows down, it's Bailey Zimmerman and his Chevy Silverado. American Country Countdown.
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13: Why?

Almost parked in the top spot this weekend, Bailey Zimmerman. Up two spots this weekend and number two on American Country Countdown at Chevy Silverado. It's Ryan Fox. And now we have arrived to the number one song in America. And it's by an artist who has now reached our top spot here on ACC a whopping 21 times. A stat that firmly puts him in elite company with the likes of Thomas Rhett and Keith Urban for the seventh most number ones in ACC history. Also, interestingly, this number one is only the third of his 21 chart toppers that he didn't have a hand in writing. The other two? His cover of the Tracy Chapman hit, Fast Car, and his 2021 collab with Jamison Rogers, Cold Beer Calling My Name. And now, he adds a new smash to that illustrious list. Because once again, he's got the number one song in the land. The new number one song in America on American Country Countdown belongs to Luke Combs. This

0: 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It's Luke Combs with Be By You. American Country Countdown is the longest running country countdown show in the USA. 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ACC is a production of Westwood One. Special thanks to Chris Carson, Dingo O'Brien, Corey Linton, and Susan Stevens for helping us bring you the biggest hits and the biggest stars every weekend right here. A big thanks to our special guests this week, Luke Bryan, John Party, and Megan Maroney. Make sure you join us next week when more big stars will be dropping by, and we may just have a brand new number one song. Until then, this is Ryan Fox saying be safe, take care of each other, and we'll see you then.
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It's the New Music Showcase. My name is MJ, and this is Kelsey Hart. Love to be that guy.

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0: 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And we can take a couple of guys from the rock world, put them together to write songs that are a lot more country natured in their lyrical content. Yeah, that's what you get with Lakeview. Jesse and Luke joining forces, writing a lot of songs that kind of blur the lines between country and rock. And I tell you what, I am here for it. Abso-freaking-lutely love these guys. Jesse and Luke, such cool guys in and of themselves. And then you take the songs that they're writing, their lyrics are amazing. And then the sound, of course, I love rock music too. So when you blend it together, yeah, definitely here for it. These guys, Road Warriors as well. Last year, they played 115 shows to over 400,000 people between playing for rock tours and country tours alike. Yeah, absolutely love these blue-collar country guys in Lakeview. Coe Utzel and Ella Langley, Wyatt Flores, Flatland Cavalry, and Ashley Cook in the next 15 minutes. 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

0: 5, the four states, number one for country, Luke Combs, Rethink Some Things. That's a song that Luke actually kind of teased before his album, The Way I Am, came out in March. He had teased Rethink Some Things along with some others, kind of getting you in the groove, getting you excited about the new album. Luke, with the song Rethink Some Things, basically saying, yeah, it's kind of a, I had my mind made up, I was done, knew exactly what I wanted, and then you walked in. Yeah, definitely make you rethink some things. I've been there, done that, had to rethink some things myself. Yeah, wish a couple had worked out a little better, but you know how that goes. It's just the way it is. Atlas, Kevin Powers, Jelly Roll, and Max McNown in the next 15 minutes. It's the New Music Showcase on Kix 102.5.
1: This is Issues and Answers, a free community service program produced locally in the studios of Newstalk KZRG. I'm Ty Albright. A lot of talk about Flock lately, those license plate reader cameras, as even a lot of Republicans are coming out and saying they really don't want it. Even Southwest Missouri Congressman Eric Burleson telling the KZRG Morning News Watch that he would support temporarily banning those cameras until stronger protections are put in place.
2: I don't want to live in a state where, or in a nation where some kind of George Orwell dystopia, where everything you do is being tracked and monitored and stored, and you have AI building profiles on citizens. It's just, I think we're seeing the beginning of this, and I think we need to nip it in the bud.
1: Now, we've talked about this before, but of course the concerns have really been heightened lately because people don't want their privacy trampled on, even though there are a lot of benefits. Police are able to more quickly

0: locate vehicles that are associated with Amber Alerts or maybe a stolen vehicle or other crimes. But again, Burleson says,
1: this is a freedom over safety kind of argument. And I always err on the side of freedom. This country was built and created by a group of people who had experienced safety, and they chose freedom over safety. They chose to risk their lives. They chose to risk everything they had so that they could be free. And then here we are, we're watching it get thrown away slowly like a frog in boiling water. We need to make sure that we're following the Constitution and we're not violating people's personal liberties here.
0: Now, we've seen dozens, handfuls of different police departments around the country cancel or get rid of their flock cameras over these safety concerns, and we will probably keep seeing that number go up. This has been Issues and Answers, a free service of Zimmer Marketing.
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1: 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It's the New Music Showcase. My name is MJ. Hope you're enjoying all these great new tunes we've had for you tonight. This is Dylan Scott's latest, Dear Big City.

0: States, number one for country, Dylan Scott with Dear Big City on the New Music Showcase. Dylan said that the song was written, you know, like a letter from a small town to the big city, basically asking the city to take care of a young man who is leaving home to chase his dreams. And for Dylan, the lyric immediately connected with him because he did exactly that. He left his small Louisiana hometown a few years back, moved to Nashville to pursue music. But what makes it especially interesting now is that he's a dad. So he kind of gets the song, can hear the song from both sides of the story. You know, he was once the kid who left home. Now he's a father who could someday watch one of his own kids leave home. The song just basically asking Big City, take care of the kid, let him chase his dreams, don't let him forget where he came from. Dear Big City, the latest from Dylan Scott. Blake White and Ella Langley, Chase Matthew and Avery Anna in the next 14 minutes. It's the New Music Showcase with Kix 102.5.
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5: Dangerously hot conditions for us here this week with a heat advisory for Monday. Extreme heat watch Tuesday through Friday. Mainly clear skies and breezy for us here overnight. Breakfast time lows middle to upper 70s. Sunny, breezy, very hot Monday, 102. I'm meteorologist Ken Boone.

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0: The four states number one for country kicks. 102.5. The four states number one.

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6: Dangerously hot conditions for us here this week with a heat advisory for Monday. Extreme heat watch Tuesday through Friday. Mainly clear skies and breezy for us here overnight. Breakfast time lows middle to upper 70s. Sunny, breezy, very hot Monday, 102. I'm meteorologist Ken Boone.

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1: In Boca Raton, Florida. Amy Arlene Baker was arrested over the weekend after she bit off part of her husband's ear while he was driving with her two children on I-95.
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5: Dangerously hot conditions for us here this week with a heat advisory for Monday. Extreme heat watch Tuesday through Friday. Mainly clear skies and breezy for us here overnight. Breakfast time lows mid to upper 70s. Sunny, breezy, very hot Monday, 102. I'm meteorologist Ken Boone.

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1: 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Hey, this is Kane Brown.
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0: If you turn this music up loud enough, even flying solo feels like a party. 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
1: I got to be really honest, Randy. I owe you an apology. I really do. And I'm really sorry that did not bring us pumpkin spice lattes today on this wonderful day that is pumpkin spice latte day.
2: I don't care. I'm going to fully embrace the pumpkin spice. I'm going to get behind it right now. Oh, yeah. I can't wait to get my hands on some freaking gourds and arrange them in a horn-shaped basket on my dining room table.
1: Great. I love that you're getting on board with it.

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4: Dangerously hot conditions for us here this week with a heat advisory for Monday. Extreme heat watch Tuesday through Friday. Mainly clear skies and breezy for us here overnight. Breakfast time lows middle to upper 70s. Sunny, breezy, very hot Monday, 102. I'm meteorologist Ken Boone.

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Whether you're loving, partying, or getting even, this music's all in. 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
1: We're talking about your bathroom rules, or what should be a bathroom rule.
2: So, like, for guys, we cannot make eye contact anywhere near a urinal or a toilet or even the stall itself.
1: So if you walk into the bathroom and there's another guy already there, you've got to really look away. Yep. You know, that is so different from the women's bathroom, because it doesn't matter what you're doing in there.
2: You guys don't have urinals.
1: What?
2: You don't have urinals in your
1: bathroom. Why would we need urinals in our bathroom?
2: To pee in.
1: So, tell us your would-be bathroom rules.
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Summertime is made for road tripping, and so are we. 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
5: Dangerously hot conditions for us here this week with a heat advisory for Monday. Extreme heat watch Tuesday through Friday. Mainly clear skies and breezy for us here overnight. Breakfast time lows middle to upper 70s. Sunny, breezy, very hot Monday, 102. I'm meteorologist Ken Boone.

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0: It's the four states.

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2: How's it going, friends? It's Clodo from the Flatland Cavalry. We're out of Lubbock, Texas. It's funny, I always tell everyone we're just a band of

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1: Good morning, I'm Steve Smith. Here's what's going on in the four states. A Golden City man charged after authorities say he admitted kicking a cat to death. Connor Scott West faces a misdemeanor animal abuse charge in Barton County. Deputies said West and the cat's owner had been involved in an ongoing dispute. And the R-Vest Foundation will be providing a $10,000 grant to CARS, a service for people who need rides in the Joplin Metro. The grant helps make up for an anticipated 60% funding cutback that had been anticipated for 2027. 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
11: Dangerously hot conditions for us here this week with a heat advisory for Monday. Extreme heat watch Tuesday through Friday. Mainly clear skies and breezy for us here overnight. Breakfast time lows middle to upper 70s. Sunny, breezy, very hot Monday, 102. I'm meteorologist Ken Boone.

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1: What is the weirdest street name you've ever heard of?
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1: 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Why would you call it that? 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
6: I'm Hal Cheeseball with the news. Our top story tonight is a local hurricane. Let's send it out to our meteorologist on the streets, Jim Windy.
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that the best summer song ever? Yeah, I was thinking more like something we play, but I could go for a fudgicle. The four states number one for country kids.

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1: Good morning, I'm Steve Smith. Here's what's going on in the four states. A Vinita, Oklahoma man was sentenced Wednesday after being found guilty by a federal jury in April for raping a 16-year-old girl. 38-year-old Garrett Lee Monroe was convicted of aggravated sexual abuse by force in Indian country. He was ordered to serve 360 months in prison. New Missouri law is now in effect allowing businesses to round cash transactions to the nearest nickel. An exact change isn't available. Jackson Hathaway with the Missouri Bankers Association says you can see the change right away. Your news is the service of Galena Liberty Pawn. Need to turn your gold and silver into cash? 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
2: A heat advice we're going to pick today as we see highs near 101 for tonight. Clear skies, lows in the upper 70s. An extreme heat warning in effect starting on Tuesday as we see highs near 101. Going to feel more like 105, though. And then same thing all the way through your weekend. It's going to be hot.
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2: 77 in Seneca, 73 in Pittsburgh, 78 in Joplin. To sign up for severe weather alerts, download the Zimmer Storm Center app.
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1: A heat advisory in effect today as we see highs near 101. It is 78 in Joplin.
0: We'll give you a look at the weather forecast today, how hot it's going to be all week long in about 15 minutes.
1: Hey, surprise, surprise, it's going to be really, really hot.
0: Really hot. Is anybody surprised by the fact that it's going to be really, really hot?
1: No, not really, but we're going to tell you all about it in about 15 minutes.
0: Plus, we're getting you signed up to win a four-pack of tickets to the Born and Raised Festival happening at Pryor, Oklahoma, September 17th through the 19th.
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0: Somebody was asking me, who else is going to be playing it that night? I was like, are you kidding me? Just go to kicks1025.com and look, because there are so many that it would take forever to go through all the artists.
1: And if you're not awake yet, we've got a little something to get the brain up and moving in just 8 minutes.
0: Here's Florida Georgia Line.
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Chan have figured out the perfect level of caffeination. 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

0: Kicks 102.5, the four states, number one for country. Morning Kicks with Randy and Jen.
1: A heat advisory in effect today as we see highs near 101. It is 78 in Joplin.
0: We'll give you a look at that weather forecast in about 7 minutes, but I'm betting you already know it.
1: I mean, it's not going to change for the next, what, week and a half at least?
0: At least. I mean, they're talking mid-September. The National Weather Service made a statement last week that it'd be mid-September before we began to see this heat dome move off the Midwest.
1: And this heat has been absolutely brutal.
0: I mean, you think about it. We've not had any significant rainfall in Joplin in over 6 weeks.
1: Has it really been that long?
0: Yeah. Since back in July.
1: Holy cow.
0: So, yeah, things are really getting crispy. I mean, really. it's like walking in a box of cereal out there.
1: How would you like to go to Born and Raised? We've got four packs of tickets that we're getting you signed up to win right now.
0: And we were talking about the artist for this. I mean, it's three big days. Technically right. Four if right. You include the kickoff. But Justin Moore's going to be there. Gavin Adcock, Tracy Lawrence, Red Clay Strays.
1: Ooh.
0: It's in driving distance right down in Pryor. So it's one of the biggest festivals of the entire year. We're talking nationwide.
1: And it's really easy to get signed up to win these. You just text the word tickets to 417-623-1025. And we find out who that winner is. At 7:50.
0: So see, you should be getting out of bed and waking up already.
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8: And increasing humidity. Heat advisories in place noon today through 8 p.m. Friday. Clear morning, sunny afternoon today. The low 100s with a south breeze. Clear tonight, 78. Sunshine near 100 tomorrow. Heat index 105. I'm meteorologist Ray Stigick.

0: Kicks 102.5, the four states number one for country morning kicks with Randy and Jen.
1: It's going to be hot today. A heat advisory in effect as we see highs near 101. It is 78 in Joplin.
2: Didn't you have to do stuff outdoors all weekend long?
1: Oh my gosh. Soccer on Saturday and it was brutal. We had kids who were having to sit down because they felt like they were going to pass out. Kids behind the dugout thought they were going to puke. I mean, it was awful.
0: And here we are at the beginning of school, like almost every year, but this time the temperatures are going to be ridiculous and everything's dry and everything's dead and there's no relief in sight.
1: And of course it's windy too, so all of the dust and stuff is just flying all over the place and it's making us sneeze and cough and it's ucky.
0: That's what makes it feel even worse to me. It would be one thing if it was just hot, but no, it's hot and windy. So the wind like dries everything, parches it instantly. It blows the dust and dirt, like you said. It's like being in a dusty convection oven.
2: It's like being in Kansas.
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0: We've had our Y'all Ain't Gonna Believe This News headline on Facebook.
1: And it is petting zoo goats had rabies.
0: So we'll tell you all about that little surprise in about 15 minutes. But first, let's take a look at some of the news headlines you might have missed out on since Friday.
1: Law enforcement rushed to the home of Dusty and Aaron Boggs late Friday afternoon in Stott City following a heartbreaking report of a young child being shot.
0: This is Missouri State Representative Mitch Boggs' brother, isn't it? Dusty Boggs is his brother?
1: Correct.
0: And he confirmed the devastating news in a late-night statement, too, identifying his 6-year-old nephew, Bridger Ransom Boggs, as the victim.
1: So right now, authorities say that while the investigation is currently continuing, all signs point to the boy being accidentally shot by another child, but they are currently awaiting autopsy results for an official determination.
0: Rescue helicopters were still working to locate several missing people yesterday following a massive flash flood that tore through hiking paths and campsites at the base of the Grand Canyon.
1: I don't know if you've seen it or not, but the National Park Service released a pretty urgent update, and they were like, hey, you've got to help us. There's still over 20 people who are currently unaccounted for or missing, and we can't find them.
0: It's been like 60-some people that they've had to airlift to safety so far.
1: And what happened? It was just flood out of nowhere,
0: yeah,
1: I guess?
0: This happens every year. These arroyos that go down the center of Grand Canyon near the Colorado River, when flash flooding happens, the ground just is immediately saturated. You can be somewhere where it's not even raining. Not a cloud in the sky, and all of a sudden this wall of water starts coming at you.
1: Scary.
0: Get ready to sweat, like we were saying, because the heat wave is expected to bake the four states with heat index values this week hitting nearly 110 degrees and sticking around till way past Friday. They're saying sometime maybe next week there could be some relief, but they really have no clue when.
1: So here's what's going on. We're in a heat advisory today from noon until 8, and then an extreme heat watch is going to kick in those same hours Tuesday through Friday.
0: And don't expect any kind of a break after the sun goes down, since the overnight lows are barely dipping into the mid-70s.
1: And if you're hoping for a quick cool-off forecast, there's a warning again, like Randy said. We're going to be in this for at least until September 10th, if not longer.
0: Hey, and guess what else?
1: What else?
0: It's Monday!
1: Oh, great. Why'd you go with that?
0: Well, hey, let's just deal with it right now, shall we?

0: suck maker.
1: It's Morning Kicks with Randy and Jen, brought to you by First Community Bank, 104 State's number one for country.
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0: four states, number one for country. Morning Kicks with Randy and Jen, 648.
1: A heat advisory in effect today. We'll see highs near 101. It is 78 in Joplin.
0: We'll give you a look at the weather forecast along with four states news in just 12 minutes. And look at how much cash we're giving away.
1: A lot of cash. We have $527.50 up for grabs.
0: It's the Great Plains Federal Credit Union Secret Sound and your chance to guess and win by being caller number five at 720, just 30 minutes from now.
1: And don't forget, we're also getting you signed up to win four packs of the Born and Raised Festival.
0: All you have to do is text the word tickets to 623-1025 to get signed up to win those, and we'll find out the winner at 750.
1: We got your, y'all ain't gonna believe this news headline up on the Kicks Facebook page.
0: And it is, petting zoo goats had rabies.
1: Health officials in North Carolina have issued an urgent rabies alert linked to a mobile petting zoo called Farm Adventure.
0: So, this is pretty serious right here. It's concerned that people may have been exposed at 10 different locations between late July and the end of August, including events like a back-to-school bash and an assisted living center visit.
1: The North Carolina Department of Health and Human Services is urging anyone who visited the petting zoo during those dates to contact their local health department immediately to see if they need preventative treatment.
0: Preventative treatment, by the way, is stomach shots.
1: Right.
0: So, yeah, it looks like baby goats in the enclosure were infected after a skunk got inside back in late July.
1: Aw, baby goats.
0: Not babies, rabies.

0: the plush, squeezable variety from now on.
1: Hold on. Didn't this happen at that Farmer Bob's Outdoor Adventures that one time?
0: Yes. Similar. Listen.
2: It's an animal wonderland. Farmer Bob's Petting Zoo and Lunchtime Gazebo. Your kids will love the baby goats, chickens, bunny rabbits, and sheep that just love to be petted. Hi, this is Farmer Bob Kugler, here to thank you for your patience and understanding during our recent contamination problem. I'm happy to announce the reports of sore throat, nausea, migraines, and diarrhea have tapered off quite a bit, and the animals suspected of being the vectors for the bacteria have been incinerated. But there's still nearly a half a dozen adorable, infection-free animals waiting to say hello to you and your family. So come on out this weekend to Farmer Bob's Petting Zoo and Lunchtime Gazebo. Sorry, no pregnant women, infants, or senior citizens.
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1: Good morning, I'm Steve Smith. Here's what's going on in the four states. A Golden City man charged after authorities say he admitted kicking a cat to death. Connor Scott West faces a misdemeanor animal abuse charge in Barton County. Deputies said West and the cat's owner had been involved in an ongoing dispute. And the Arvest Foundation will be providing a $10,000 grant to CARS, a service for people who need rides in the Joplin Metro. Grant helps make up for an anticipated 60% funding cutback that had been anticipated for 2027. Your news, the service of Galena Liberty Pawn. 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
2: A heat advisory in effect today as we see highs near 101, clear skies, lows in the upper 70s tonight, 101 for Tuesday, 100 on Wednesday. Going to be really, really hot for several days.
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1: The heat advisory in effect today. We'll see highs near 101. It is 77 in Joplin.
0: We'll give you a look at the hot forecast in about 15 minutes.
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1: Oh, knock on wood. I hope you don't need one. It's brutal out there, and it's going to be that way for about... what, 10 more days at least?
0: At least 10 more days. Here's all you have to do to win the cash. Be caller number 5 at 720 and tell us what the sound is, and all the money in that jackpot is yours.
1: So get ready to guess and win in just 9 minutes.
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studies show that a balanced breakfast includes morning Kix with Randy and Jen, plus two bowls of Fruit Loops. 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

0: 102.5, the four states, number one for country morning kicks with Randy and Jen.
1: A heat advisory in effect today as we see highs near 101. It is 77 in Joplin.
0: We'll give you a look at the weather forecast today about the heat advisory. It's a heat advisory. It's not a heat warning yet, right?
1: It's a heat advisory right now. And then starting tomorrow, there is an extreme heat watch in effect.
0: And both of those are conditions are favorable for. None of them are imminent, which I don't understand at all. Is it not hot out there?
1: And it's going to be hot, which is what I don't understand either. The heat index values are supposed to get near 110. So what on earth?
0: Why isn't it a heat warning?
1: I don't know. I'm guessing that's going to come at some point.
0: I really get the feeling that the National Weather Service is a bunch of really bored nerds, don't you? We'll give you a look at the weather forecast in just 7 minutes.
1: But right now, let's see if we can give away some cash with the Great Plains Federal Credit Union Secret Sound.
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0: And tell us, what is this sound?
1: What do you think? What is it?
0: 623-1025 to call or tell us.
1: And win all of the cash.
0: Technically, you have to call to tell us. Exactly. I mean, you could yell.
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0: All right, cool. Thanks, guys. Appreciate it.
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4: And increasing humidity. Heat advisories in place noon today through 8 p.m. Friday. Clear morning, sunny afternoon today. The low 100s with a south breeze. Clear tonight, 78. Sunshine near 100 tomorrow. Heat index 105. I'm meteorologist Ray Stigeon.

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1: We'll give you a look at the weather forecast and four states news in just 25 minutes.
0: Plus, in the next hour, we're talking about the time that you were asked to leave somewhere.
1: Yeah, for whatever reason, they made you get up and get out.
0: So whatever happened, you can call and tell us about it. 623-1025. You can also tell us on Facebook.
1: Does my first wife's family get-together count?
0: Sure, we can go with that. Yeah. Okay. So you can call or text, tell us on Facebook. And don't forget, you also want to text us to get entered to win those Born and Raised Festival passes. We're giving away a 4-pack of those.
1: So over the weekend, we were getting you signed up for a pair of tickets to go see Confederate Railroad at Buffalo Run Casino and Resort on September the 4th.
0: And our systems picked our winners. Are you ready to announce them?
1: Yeah, in fact, we have a lot of winners here. So congratulations to Travis Schaefer from Orinoco.
0: Doreen Canmore, also from Orinoco.
1: Pamela Ritchie from Fort Scott.
0: Rachel, another one from Orinoco.
1: And Jessica Gilman from Baxter Springs, Kansas.
0: Shirley Boone from Joplin.
1: And Ashley Woodward from Reeds, Missouri.
0: Congratulations, Darlene Sarley from Webb City.
1: And also Rosetta Peoples from Neosho, Missouri. Congratulations to all of our winners.
0: Yeah, they're going to go see Confederate Railroad at Buffalo Run Casino and Resort. Congrats.
1: And since it was the weekend, we had another movie assignment for Jen's Movie. Assigned Jen a movie to watch over the weekend because before she came to Kick, she had seen very few, if any, movies.
0: And so anytime someone would reference a movie, I wouldn't get it. I wouldn't know what they were talking about.
1: So that's why we're trying to rehabilitate her. We assign her a movie, usually one that the rest of us have already seen, to go home and watch over the weekend.
0: And then I come back on Monday, rank it 1 to 10, and let you know what I thought about it.
1: So over the weekend, we thought since we lost Dolly last week, it would be important to do a Dolly Parton movie or a movie that she was a part of.
0: You know, Randy, when you assign this movie on Friday, everyone in the Morning Kicks live stream warned me. They're like, Jen, you're going to need a lot of Kleenexes. You're going to need tissues. You're going to cry a lot.
1: You want to tell them what movie it was?
0: It was Steel Magnolias.
1: Steel Magnolias. We did assign her that. So.
0: And here's the deal. I was like, okay, Jen cries over everything. Of course I'm going to cry about this.
1: Yeah.
0: But I did not expect it to impact me the way that it did. I truly came to enjoy these characters so much. I mean, and Dolly, of course, because it was Dolly. But also, you know, Shelby and the struggles that she went through and wanting a child so badly that she truly risked her life. She put her life out on the line and gave up her life for her son to be there. And then you have her mother, who was played by Sally Fields, who loves her daughter so much, would do anything for her daughter, literally gave her daughter her kidney. You have Weezer, who's this grumpy old lady who has a fantastic arc, who, you know, really by the end of the movie, she softens and finds love again. And that was just really, really special. So this movie, though, had me sobbing by the end of it. The idea of this mother, you know, losing her child was just, I mean, I can't imagine being in that position.
1: So you know how badly you were scared, like at the Nightmare on Elm Street Part 1 movie?
0: Yes.
1: Horrified. I am right now at the idea of all that.
0: What do you mean?
1: Oh my gosh. I, you know,

0: a point in laughing. I thought it was hysterical. So on a scale of 1 to 10, I'm going to give Steel Magnolias a 9. I loved it.
1: Wow. I knew she would. I'm surprised it's not a 10. But
0: I mean, it was really, really close. But when you compare it to, like, The Godfather, not quite there. Godfather for me is a 10. Steel Magnolias, solid 9.
1: All right. So we'll have another movie assignment for this Friday.
0: For Jen's Movie Rehab.
1: On the 4 states number 1 for country.
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0: four states, number one for country. Morning Kicks with Randy and Jen.
1: A heat advisory in effect today as you see Heisner 101. It is 77 in Joplin.
0: We'll give you a look at the weather forecast in about 12 minutes. So I got to encourage you to come on the live video with us against your better judgment, because there's all the time stuff being said on there. Like just a little bit ago, Megan, who's by the way, she is our unofficial producer of the show on the live video. She manages all the chats and everything.
1: She's so great. She does anything that we ask. We always appreciate Megan.
0: But every now and then, she throws out something like this. She said, hey, here's a fun fact. You don't actually wash your hands. Did you know that?
1: What?
0: They wash each other.
1: Oh, my gosh. You're kind of right, because your hands are going over each other. Oh, they wash each other.
0: You just observe them like a creep. You're watching.
1: Yeah.
0: So it's like two things having a bath together and you're creeping watching.
1: Megan, how do you come up with this stuff?
0: Thank you, Megan, for that little breakfast bit this morning. So come on the live video, and much like being at a zoo during feeding time, you can watch the mess that it is.
1: And keep in mind, that's on YouTube, Twitch. It's also on Facebook and on our website, kicks1025.com.
0: In the next hour, we're going to be talking about the time you were asked to leave somewhere. Like Megan, we've asked her many times to leave the live video, but no.
1: 623-1025 to call or text. You can also tell us on Facebook, whatever's easier for you.
0: The time you were asked to leave a place or an event or a function, and you can tell us why, and we'll be talking about those in the next hour.
1: But we've been getting you signed up to win a four pack of tickets to the Born and Raised Festival.
0: And let me see, we've got all of our winners signed up here that's been texting.
1: Yeah, I think we have our winner right there. You ready to call?
0: Okay, let's give them a call, see if they answer. These are four packs of tickets, aren't they?
1: They are. So you can either go all 4 days.
2: Hello? Yourself.
0: Hi, is this Michelle?
2: It is.
0: Michelle Sledge?
2: Yes.
0: Which, you got to be honest, sounds like something that would get, like, stuck in the bottom of your gutters, right?
1: It really does, yeah.
2: Oh, boy.
0: She's like, here we go.
1: Oh, it's Randy and Jen. Yeah, great.
0: Listen to the tone of her voice. Yeah. Oh, boy.
1: You're also Winter Sledge, because you have just won Born and Raised Festival passes.
0: Congratulations,
2: cool.
0: Michelle. This is going to be happening September 17th through the 19th. Three big days with performers like Justin Moore, Gavin Adcock, Tracy Lawrence, Red Clay Strays, and many more.
2: Very good.
1: This tells you the Four States Concert Connection.
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1: Good morning, I'm Steve Smith. Here's what's going on in the four states. A Vinita, Oklahoma man was sentenced Wednesday after being found guilty by a federal jury in April for raping a 16-year-old girl. 38-year-old Garrett Lee Monroe was convicted of aggravated sexual abuse by force in Indian country. He was ordered to serve 360 months in prison. New Missouri law is now in effect, allowing businesses to round cash transactions to the nearest nickel. An exact change isn't available. Jackson Hathaway with the Missouri Bankers Association says you can see the change right away. Your news is the service of Galena Liberty Pawn. Need to turn your gold and silver into cash? Get top dollar directly from the refiner and buy gold and silver bullion at Galena Liberty Pawn, South Main Street in Galena. 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
2: A heat advisory in effect today as we see highs near 101. Clear skies tonight, lows dropping to the upper 70s. 101 on Tuesday, 100 on Wednesday.
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3: So today we're wanting to know about the time that you got asked to leave somewhere.
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3: The kind of love we make. 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

time of day when cold ones mean iced coffees and Red Bulls. Morning Kicks with Randy and Jen still bring the party. The four states number one for country. 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

0: It's number one for country morning kicks with Randy and Jen, 809.
1: Really, really hot today. Heat advisory in effect, high near 101. It is 80 in Joplin.
0: And we'll give you a look at the hot forecast in about 15 minutes.
1: But we're talking about the time that you were asked to leave somewhere.
0: An event, a location, whatever it was, for whatever reason, we want to know about it.
1: 623-1025 to call or text. You can also tell us on Facebook.
0: Would you mind stepping outside the door for a moment?
1: I get to leave?
0: No, I'm asking you.
1: Can I go home and take a nap?
0: No, you may not.
1: Okay.
0: I just want you to stare through the window
1: Wait
0: awkwardly.
1: Wait a second. Here's Megan Maroney.
0: On the four states, number one for country.
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0: State's number one for country. 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
1: A heat advisory in effect today. We'll see highs near 101. It is 80 in Joplin.
0: And we'll give you a look at the weather forecast in 6 or 7 minutes. But we're talking today about the time that you were asked to leave somewhere.
1: I mean, it could be an event, a restaurant, a school. What were you doing when you were asked to leave?
0: 623-1025 to text or tell us yours. We want to know, why were you asked to leave somewhere? What was it?
2: Got a rodeo in Sarcoxy, and things got a little out of hand. A fight broke out. Normal stuff happens at a rodeo.
1: What was the fight over?
2: You know, honestly, I can't remember. It's one of those things where one too many things lead to another.
0: Yeah, you say that bull over there looks better than that man's wife, and the next thing you know, fists are throwing back and forth.
2: Yeah.
1: Crazy.
0: Yeah. What? Could have been.
1: You can't say that. That's not very nice.
0: I didn't say it. They said it. Randy. That's why they asked him, would you like me to leave? Would you like me to leave?
1: Please. Yeah.
0: What were you asked to leave?
3: Absolutely, man. I used to live in Memphis, and I went to a Chinese restaurant buffet with a buddy of mine. You got to remember, he's 400 pounds, I'm 180. They come and told me I had to leave. I was eating too much shrimp. and I'm a small guy.
1: They don't mess around with their shrimp. You better not eat more than three.
3: Apparently, yeah.
0: Either it's an all-you-can-eat buffet or it's not.
1: I mean, I feel like that's pretty black and white, right?
0: Yeah.
1: What about you? Have you ever been asked to leave somewhere?
4: I was kicked out of a funeral.
0: What? Why?
4: My first father-in-law, my first ex-wife.
0: Oh, your first ex-wife.
4: We had just been divorced, and he passed away. Him and I were friends before we got married, and so I went to his funeral, had my new wife in tow, and was asked to leave.
1: And nothing about that situation when you thought about it raised any red flags?
4: Hey, we were friends before we got married, before I married his daughter. He's the one that introduced me to her, so, you know, I mean, I'm just looking out for him.
0: Yeah, but here's the thing. He wasn't there.
1: Right.
0: He's dead. She was, and you did not see them. There was nothing said, you know.
1: Maybe not.
0: Maybe. What about you? What were you kicked out of?
5: Yes, I have.
0: Where?
5: Kicked out of Walmart in Parsons, Kansas for trying to get in line when I wasn't supposed to be there.
0: Really? Was there a long line, I guess?
5: No, they had three lines, and they weren't organized.
1: You tried to slip your way on up in there.
5: It was during the layaway at Christmas time.
0: Oh.
5: I said, why didn't they let this line go a little, and this line go a little? And they didn't see it my way, and they asked me to leave.
0: Well, all right.
1: Okay, I kind of get that.
0: As long as they let you come back, which of course they would, because they want your money.
1: Have you ever been asked to leave somewhere?
0: 623-1025 to text or tell us about the place you got asked to leave.
1: You can also tell us on Facebook.
0: It's the 4 States number one for country.
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11: and increasing humidity. Heat advisories in place noon today through 8 p.m. Friday. Clear morning, sunny afternoon today in the low 100s with a south breeze. Clear tonight, 78. Sunshine near 100 tomorrow. Heat index 105. I'm meteorologist Ray Stigen.

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0: it's number one for country. Morning Kicks with Randy and Jen.
1: A heat advisory in effect today. We'll see highs near 101. It is 80 in Joplin.
0: We'll give you a look at the weather forecast in the next hour, plus the Monday edition of the Morning Kicks Takeover is getting ready to start in about 15 minutes.
1: So make sure to go on the Kicks app or the Kicks website and vote on the songs that you want to hear this morning.
0: But we're talking today about the time that you were asked to leave somewhere.
1: What happened? Were you, I don't know, at a restaurant, at a store?
0: Maybe it was an event or something like that. What were you doing that got you asked to leave somewhere?
1: 623-1025 to call or text. You can also tell us on Facebook.
0: Where were you asked to leave?
2: Randy, this is so not appropriate, but I'm glad you guys asked this question this morning. Yeah, I got kicked out of Christie's Toy Box one time for attacking my girlfriend with the latex.
0: Of course you did. I think that's a requirement as a boyfriend that you do that.
1: No, it's a requirement that you get thrown out of places like that for doing stuff like that.
0: Right. You know, it's required, especially in a public place. If it's floppy, you got to do the bumping.
1: Randy.
0: What?
1: Oh, my God. What about you? Have you ever been asked to leave somewhere?
3: The Carthage Walmart, actually. I was asked to leave after throwing about 12 to 13 stink bombs all over the store.
1: What? No way. You did that?
3: Yeah, like in the clothes, in the deli, in the laundry detergent aisle, in the candle aisle.
0: And why did you do this? Because there was nothing good on TV. I'm telling you, this is the cause.
3: Yeah. I was bored and wanted to do a friendly prank, I guess.
0: Yeah. But it's a wonder you didn't get arrested for that.
1: Have you ever been asked to leave somewhere?
4: I was at Cactus Moon in Independence, Missouri on my wedding night. My brother-in-law had requested a song from the DJ. Well, he wasn't the DJ. He was filling in while the DJ took a break. And when the DJ actually came back, which is also the assistant manager, he said that he was the one that played the music and he played what he wanted to play when he wanted to play it. So he kicked him out. And my wife's cousin by marriage, which is half Indian, said, "You're kicking him out of here for that?" And he said, "We don't need your kind in here either."
0: What?
4: And take the whole wedding party out. We were on the dance floor dancing.
1: Oh, wow. My gosh.
0: Okay, there was a lot that happened right there. I mean, who needs cable when you've got that kind of drama going on?
1: Have you ever been asked to leave somewhere?
5: My grandma, my grandpa, my Aunt Kathy, and myself went to Fred's Fish House. And my grandpa got done eating, and it was empty at the time, pretty much. There was a whole lot of people there. And he also let this loud belch out, and it echoed. And if anyone ever had a question about where that belch came from, grandma's, and me and Aunt Kathy cracking up, dispelled it.
0: And they asked you to leave.
5: Right.
0: Well, I know there's some cultures that it's better out than in. That's considered a compliment. Nobody understands that justification logic when I do it. But
1: have you ever been asked to leave somewhere?
0: You can tell us about it at 623-1025.
1: Or tell us on Facebook.
0: It's the four states number one for country, Kicks 102.5.
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0: number one for country morning kicks with Randy and Jen, 848.
1: A heat advisory in effect today. We'll see highs near 101. It is 80 in Joplin.
0: And we've got the morning kicks takeover getting ready to start in about 6 minutes.
1: So make sure to go on the Kicks app or the Kicks website. Vote on the songs that you want to hear to help get you through your Monday.
0: But we're talking about the time you got asked to leave somewhere for whatever reason it was.
1: What happened? Where were you at?
2: We went to a casino, and I'm not going to mention which casino it was, my son-in-law and I, and he was walking around there taking pictures, pictures,
0: yeah.
2: And they tossed our little fanny out for taking those pictures.
1: You cannot take pictures in a casino. Like, even on your phone, you are not allowed to take pictures in a casino.
0: Don't want people to know.
2: No, they won't let you take pictures because of the security of the thing, I guess. I don't know. We had a big kick-up with them. Security guard come up there, and my son-in-law, he's kind of a spunky guy anyway, and he kind of got into it with them, and they ended up getting the county sheriff
0: if they do have signs saying no photographs or no photography, it's not very prevalent, I feel like.
1: I feel like they ought to have those signs, though. Yeah. That's such a big rule.
0: What about you? Have you ever been kicked out of somewhere? Where was it?
3: Oh, yeah. I've been asked to leave the country of Canada.
0: What?
1: What?
3: Oh, yeah.
0: Why?
3: Apparently, if you have a DUI and it's not been 10 years, they will not let you in their country.
0: You gotta be kidding me.
3: True fact.
0: So they didn't catch that at the border, I'm taking it.
3: Oh, yeah, that's where they kicked me out at.
0: Oh.
1: He didn't even make it across yet.
0: He just had to sit there and wait until the rest of his family came back. Said, well, sorry, Dad. We're going to go into British Columbia and look around for a while. We'll be back in a little bit.
1: Have you ever been kicked out of somewhere?
4: I've been asked to leave at a funeral home.
0: Why?
4: It was my ex-stepbrother's funeral.
0: What?
4: And his wicked aunt wouldn't allow me to come in and pay my respects, even though I was still part of the family on his dad's side.
0: Don't you just love family drama?
1: Love drama.
4: Oh, yes.
0: Especially at times like that. Funerals seem to be a really, really big time for family drama, too.
1: Well, everyone's emotions are running high, you know.
0: Yeah.
1: It's gone spillover.
0: I'm going to tell them what I think about that. This is the perfect time, right here in front
1: Probably
0: of dead
1: not,
0: grandma.
1: No.
0: What about you? Have you ever been asked to leave somewhere?
5: Yes, sir. High school football game.
0: Why?
5: My brother got threw out on the first punch.
0: Whoa, wait a minute.
1: A second.
0: I thought you said a football game, not a boxing match.
5: I guess I kept my mouth running, and the referee come over and he said, you, in the black cowboy hat, you're out of here.
0: It's always the ones in the black cowboy hat. You can always tell.
5: Come to find out later, he was the sheriff of the county that kicked me out.
0: Whoops. So did you get arrested by said sheriff?
5: Not that night.
0: Not that night.
1: So another time you did.
0: Yeah. We're talking about the time you got asked to leave somewhere for whatever reason.
1: 623-1025 to call or text.
0: Or you can tell us on Facebook.
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Morning Kicks with Randy and Jen. 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In a deeply cool way, of course. 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
5: And increasing humidity. Heat advisories in place noon today through 8 p.m. Friday. Clear morning, sunny afternoon today. The low 100s with a south breeze. Clear tonight, 78. Sunshine near 100 tomorrow. Heat index 105. I'm meteorologist Ray Stigeon.

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1: Hey, it's Luke Combs, and this is my new song. 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
6: And increasing humidity. Heat advisories in place noon today through 8 p.m. Friday. Clear morning, sunny afternoon today in the low 100s with a south breeze. Clear tonight, 78. Sunshine near 100 tomorrow. Heat index 105. I'm meteorologist Ray Stiger.

Kix 102.5, the four states, number one for country. Eric Church, Stella Lefty, and Parker McCollum in the next 15 minutes. This is Blake Shelton with Let Him In.

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0: Kix 102.5, the four states. Number one for country, Parker McCollum with Killing Me. That was the song that he wrote with a couple of amazing songwriters, those being Randy Rogers and Monty Criswell. Parker actually teased the song a couple of years ago. It first premiered as a promotional track, and then February this year, released as an official single. Parker said that his wife, Hallie Ray, was the inspiration for the song. She actually stars in the music video as well. George Burns and Luke Bryan, Morgan Wallen, and Jordan Davis in the next 14 minutes on the four states. Number one for country, Kix 102.5.
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0: updates. Number one for country, John Party with Boots Off. Born and Raised Music Festival is coming to Pryor September 17th through the 19th. Lots of amazing artists, several that I can't wait to see. You got Justin Moore, Tracy Lawrence, Muscadine Bloodline, Randall King, the Red Clay Strays, Shane Smith and the Saints you might have seen on Yellowstone. Yeah, so many more. Going to be a phenomenal. BornandRaisedFestival.com has a list of all the acts that are going to be there. We want to send you. We've got a four-pack of weekend passes up for grabs right now. 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
8: And a bit on the humid side now as the triple-digit heat returns. Low 100s today, about 102 with sunshine. A light south breeze around. Heat index near 105. Tonight, clear up for 70. Sunny near 100. Heat index 105 tomorrow. Heat advisory through Friday evening. I'm meteorologist Ray Stajic.

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This is Bailey Zimmerman. Why?

0: with Randy and Jen, brought to you by First Community Bank.
1: It's not summer, apparently. It's not winter. It's not spring. Grab a calendar and twist your head on straight. It's getting ready to be fall, you freaks. There's a nip in the air, and my house is full of mutant squash.
2: That's actually what my house looked like. I've already been putting out all my pumpkins.
1: I don't doubt it. I may even throw some multicolored leaves into the mix, all haphazard, yes. Like a crisp October breeze.
2: Love
1: just
2: that.
1: Blew through and messed up, stone full of them. And then I'm going to work on making a beautiful stinking gourd necklace for myself. People are going to be like, aren't those gourds straining your neck? And I'm just going to thread another gourd onto my necklace without breaking their gaze and quietly reply, it's fall, you idiots.
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0: 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Justin Moore, Tracy Lawrence, Josh Malloy, Tice Delk, Gavin Adcock, Muscadine Bloodline, Randall King, Sterling Elza, The Creakers, Red Clay Stray, Shane Smith and the Saints, Josh Abbott Band, Lamar's own Tyler Nance going to be there. Heard his show at the Lamar Fair this past weekend. Was amazing. So, yeah, another chance to see him. Right now, text tickets to 417-623-1025 for your shot to win your way in. Warren Ziders, Jelly Roll, and Ella Langley in the next 14 minutes on the four states. 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

There's two things that'll get you seen red this summer. 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And someone turning down the music. The four states number one for country. Kiss.

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The four states number one for country. 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

0: It's number one for country. Lauren, Elena, and Chase Matthew with All My Exes. Congratulations going out to Jacob from Joplin. He is our latest ticket giveaway winner. Winning Born and Raised Music Festival passes, 3 days of some of the hottest country music. 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Can't wait for the Born and Raised Music Festival. 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Jason Aldean, Mitchell Tenpenny, and Hudson Westbrook in the next 14 minutes on the four states, number one for country.
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7: And a bit on the humid side now as the triple-digit heat returns. Low 100s today, about 102 with sunshine, a light south breeze around, heat index near 105. Tonight, clear up for 70, sunny near 100, heat index 105 tomorrow. Heat advisory through Friday evening. I'm meteorologist Ray Stager.

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Number one for country, Cole Swindell, Kenny Chesney, and Shane Proffitt in the next 15 minutes. 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

0: Kix 102.5, the four states, number one for country. Long live country, the latest from Shane Proffitt. But we're just a little over a week away from the start of the football season. Pro Football Pick'em Contest back, getting that all squared away, where every week the picker with the highest point total gets $100 in Go Rewards play from Indigo Sky Casino. Overall best picker will end up with a grand prize of a two-night stay in a King Suite, $100 dining credit, and $50 in Go Rewards for up to two people. 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
1: 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It's KIXQ Joplin, Galena, Carl Junction. 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

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Shaboozy, Laney Wilson, and Dan and Shay in the next 14 minutes. 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

Here's to having a high step and report given promotion getting kind of work day. If you're into that sort of thing, the four states number one for country, KIX 102.5.

0: Kicks 102.5, the four states. Number one for country, that's Dan and Shay with Say So. 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Jelly Roll, Jordan Davis, and Luke Bryan in the next 14 minutes on the four states. Number one for country.
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9: And a bit on the humid side now as the triple-digit heat returns. Low 100s today, about 102 with sunshine. A light south breeze around. Heat index near 105. Tonight, clear up for 70. Sunny near 100. Heat index 105 tomorrow. Heat advisory through Friday evening. I'm meteorologist Ray Stajic.

Kicks 102.5, the four states, number one for country. Jason Aldean, Josh Ross, and Chase Matthew in the next 15 minutes. 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
1: 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You didn't have to actually... 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
1: Hey, y'all, I'm Chase Matthew. Here's my new song, Holding It Down. Keep holding it down. Holding It Down is about the small-town heroes, realizing you don't got to leave your small town to be a hero.
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0: 5, the four states number one for country, Chase Matthew with Holding It Down. Brett Mann going to be here in about 10 minutes. Got music lined up in the next 15 from Graylin James, Luke Combs, Corey Kent, Russell Dickerson, and more. But that wraps things up for me. My name is MJ. Thanks so much for listening to the four states number one for country. 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

0: 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Three big days. Performers like Justin Moore, Gavin Adcock, Tracy Lawrence, and more. 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
6: And a bit on the humid side now as the triple-digit heat returns. Low 100s today, about 102 with sunshine. A light south breeze around. Heat index near 105. Tonight, clear up for 70. Sunny near 100. Heat index 105 tomorrow. Heat advisory through Friday evening. I'm meteorologist Ray Stajic.

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3: The four states number one for country kicks, 102.5.
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0: Kicks 102.5, the Four State's number one for country carry-on. He's been doing that for quite some time. Kenny Chesney, a second stint at the Sphere in Las Vegas. Still haven't had a chance to check that out. Carry on. Brett James, hope you're having a great afternoon. Hot. It is going to continue to be so. That forecast coming up.
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8: And a bit on the humid side now as the triple-digit heat returns. Low 100 today, about 102 with sunshine. A light south breeze around. Heat index near 105. Tonight, clear up for 70. Sunny near 100. Heat index 105 tomorrow. Heat advisory through Friday evening. I'm meteorologist Ray Stajic.

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1: In Boca Raton, Florida. 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

0: 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The Kicks Summer Ticket Shootout continues. 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
10: Heat advisory goes on all the way through Friday evening with daily highs well into the 90s and feels like temps over 100. Actual highs could be 100 on a couple of afternoons. Mainly clear tonight, low 78. Sunshine on Tuesday. Extreme caution outdoors, a high of 101. Heat indices to 104. My meteorologist, Mark Thibodeau.

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1: 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Nice to see Cody Johnson getting some recognition here in the last couple of years. Horseback. It is the Indigo Sky Casino Drive at 5. Next, Hudson Westbrook and Bailey Zimmerman coming up.

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0: 102.5, the four states number one for country. Luke Bryan, country, and she knows it. Good afternoon, Brett James. The heat wave is continuing, no end in sight. We'll have that forecast next. It's hot.
1: 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A summer spent poolside is a pretty good one. But a summer spent stage side, that'd make a real splash. The Kicks Summer Ticket Shootout, presented by JR's Western Store. 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
6: Heat advisory goes on all the way through Friday evening with daily highs well into the 90s and feels like temps over 100. Actual highs could be 100 on a couple of afternoons. Mainly clear tonight, low 78. Sunshine on Tuesday. Extreme caution outdoors, a high of 101. Heat indices to 104. My meteorologist, Mark Thibodeau.

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1: I got to be really honest, Randy. I owe you an apology. I really do. And I'm really sorry that did not bring us pumpkin spice lattes today on this wonderful day that is pumpkin spice latte day.
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1: There's two things that'll get you seen red this summer. 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

0: 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I got a woman that is due from Kane Brown. The Kicks Summer Ticket Shootout continues all this week. 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
8: 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When your business has something to say, Zimmer is where you say it. 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It just works.
9: Advisory goes on all the way through Friday evening with daily highs well into the 90s and feels like temps over 100. Actual highs could be 100 on a couple of afternoons. Mainly clear tonight, low 78. Sunshine on Tuesday. Extreme caution outdoors, a high of 101. Heat indices to 104. My meteorologist, Mark Thibodeau.

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4: 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I cannot wait. 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So let's go.